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4: A freeze warning and frost advisory begin at 1 a.m. tomorrow morning. Lows level off around 28 tonight under clear skies. Northeast winds around 5 miles per hour. Highs level off around 66 tomorrow. A blend of clouds and sun. Slight chance of thunderstorms tomorrow night. Lows dip down to about 46, mainly cloudy. I'm meteorologist Paul Trombley. Right now, it's 51 degrees.
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2: A freeze warning and frost advisory begin at 1 a.m. tomorrow morning. Lows level off around 28 tonight under clear skies, northeast winds around 5 miles per hour. Highs level off around 66 tomorrow, a blend of clouds and sun. Slight chance of thunderstorms tomorrow night. Lows dip down to about 46, mainly cloudy. I'm meteorologist Paul Trombley. Right now, it's 49 degrees.

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5: A freeze warning and frost advisory begin at 1 a.m. tomorrow morning. Lows level off around 28 tonight under clear skies, northeast winds around 5 miles per hour. Highs level off around 66 tomorrow, a blend of clouds and sun. Slight chance of thunderstorms tomorrow night. Lows dip down to about 46, mainly cloudy. I'm meteorologist Paul Trombley. Right now, 47.
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3: A freeze warning and frost advisory begin at 1 a.m. tomorrow morning. Lows level off around 28 tonight under clear skies, northeast winds around 5 miles per hour. Highs level off around 66 tomorrow, a blend of clouds and sun. Slight chance of thunderstorms tomorrow night. Lows dip down to about 46, mainly cloudy. I'm meteorologist Paul Trombley. Right now, 47.
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0: classic hits, Lakes 99.5. You can remember those who have served as you're invited to join the VFW Post 4020 and Auxiliary for a Memorial Day program at 10 a.m. on Monday, May 25th at, in their own words, Veterans Museum, located at 805 West Main in Purim. The program will be held outside, weather permitting, and in case of rain, program inside. As part of the morning, there will be a pancake breakfast served with sausage, juice, and coffee, 8 a.m. to 11:30, and served by the VFW Auxiliary. It's a free will donation. All the proceeds go to veterans programs.
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8: A freeze warning and frost advisory begin at 1 a.m. tomorrow morning. Lows level off around 28 tonight under clear skies, northeast winds around 5 miles per hour. Highs level off around 66 tomorrow, a blend of clouds and sun. Slight chance of thunderstorms tomorrow night. Lows dip down to about 46, mainly cloudy. I'm meteorologist Paul Trombley. Right now, 44.

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6: A freeze warning and frost advisory begin at 1 a.m. tomorrow morning. Lows level off around 28 tonight under clear skies, northeast winds around 5 miles per hour. Highs level off around 66 tomorrow, a blend of clouds and sun. Slight chance of thunderstorms tomorrow night. Lows dip down to about 46, mainly cloudy. I'm meteorologist Paul Trombley. Right now, 44.

From Betty Davis's eyes. 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To Kenny Loggins' feet. Now I gotta cut loose. Put loose. Kicked off the Sunday shoes. 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
5: A freeze warning and frost advisory begin at 1 a.m. tomorrow morning. Lows level off around 28 tonight under clear skies, northeast winds around 5 miles per hour. Highs level off around 66 tomorrow, a blend of clouds and sun. Slight chance of thunderstorms tomorrow night. Lows dip down to about 46, mainly cloudy. I'm meteorologist Paul Trombley. Right now, it's 41 degrees.
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5: A freeze warning and frost advisory begin at 1 a.m. tomorrow morning. Lows level off around 28 tonight under clear skies, northeast winds around 5 miles per hour. Highs level off around 66 tomorrow, a blend of clouds and sun. Slight chance of thunderstorms tomorrow night. Lows dip down to about 46, mainly cloudy. I'm meteorologist Paul Trombley. Right now, it's 41 degrees.

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2: A freeze warning and frost advisory begin at 1 a.m. tomorrow morning. Lows dip down to about 30 overnight under clear skies, easterly winds around 5 miles per hour. Daytime highs approaching 66. Monday, sunshine mixed with clouds at times. Mainly cloudy skies Monday night. Slight chance of thunderstorms. Lows dip down to about 46. I'm staff meteorologist Paul Trombley. Currently, it's 38 degrees.
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0: 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The program will be held outside, weather permitting, and in case of rain, program inside. As part of the morning, there will be a pancake breakfast served with sausage, juice, and coffee, 8 a.m. to 11:30, and served by the VFW Auxiliary. 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All the proceeds go to veterans programs.
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5: A freeze warning and frost advisory begin at 1 a.m. tomorrow morning. Lows dip down to about 30 overnight under clear skies, easterly winds around 5 miles per hour. Daytime highs approaching 66. Monday, sunshine mixed with clouds at times. Mainly cloudy skies Monday night. Slight chance of thunderstorms. Lows dip down to about 46. I'm staff meteorologist Paul Trombley. Currently, it's 38 degrees.

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7: A freeze warning continues until 9 a.m. today. A frost advisory continues until 9 a.m. today. Lows level off around 30 overnight under mainly clear skies. Winds out of the east around 5 miles per hour. Mainly sunny skies Monday, highs around 66. Slight chance of thunderstorms Monday night. Lows dip down to about 46, mainly cloudy. I'm staff meteorologist Paul Trombley. Currently, it's 38 degrees.
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3: A freeze warning and frost advisory remain in effect. Lows level off around 29 overnight under mainly clear skies. Winds out of the southeast around 5 miles per hour. Mainly clear again Monday. High temperatures reach up to 66. Slight chance for storms Monday night. Lows dip down to about 46. Mainly cloudy skies expected. I'm staff meteorologist Paul Trombley. Currently 38.
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4: A freeze warning and frost advisory remain in effect.
5: Lows level off around 29 overnight under mainly clear skies. Winds out of the southeast around 5 miles per hour. Mainly clear again Monday. High temperatures reach up to 66. Slight chance for storms Monday night. Lows dip down to about 46. Mainly cloudy skies expected. I'm staff meteorologist Paul Trombley. Currently 36.
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8: 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You can't touch this.

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3: A freeze warning and frost advisory remain in effect.
4: Lows level off around 29 overnight under mainly clear skies. Winds out of the southeast around 5 miles per hour. Mainly clear again Monday. High temperatures reach up to 66. Slight chance for storms Monday night. Lows dip down to about 46. Mainly cloudy skies expected. I'm staff meteorologist Paul Trombley. Currently 36.

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0: A freeze warning and frost advisory remain in effect.
1: Lows dip down to about 29 overnight under mainly clear skies. Winds out of the southeast around 5 miles per hour. Daytime highs approaching 67. Monday, mainly sunny skies. Chance for storms Monday night. Lows around 46. Mainly cloudy skies. That's your forecast. I'm staff meteorologist Paul Trombley. Currently, it's 35 degrees.

0: 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There's only one Casey Kasem, and there's only one show that brings you all of the top 40 hits from the 1970s and 80s. 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
1: A freeze warning and frost advisory remain in effect.
2: Lows dip down to about 29 overnight under mainly clear skies. Winds out of the southeast around 5 miles per hour. Daytime highs approaching 67. Monday, mainly sunny skies. Chance for storms Monday night. Lows around 46. Mainly cloudy skies. That's your forecast. I'm staff meteorologist Paul Trombley. Currently, it's 35 degrees.

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0: 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The program will be held outside, weather permitting, and in case of rain, program inside. 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All the proceeds go to veterans programs.
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3: A freeze warning continues until 9 a.m. today. A frost advisory continues.

0: It's until 9 a.m. today. 29 overnight under mainly clear skies. Winds out of the southeast around 5 miles per hour. Monday, high of 67. Chance of thunderstorms. Monday night, lows level off around 46. The forecast is brought to you by Ag Country. I'm meteorologist Paul Trombley. Right now, 37.
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4: weather. A freeze warning continues until 9 a.m. today. A frost advisory continues until 9 a.m. today. 29 overnight under mainly clear skies. Winds out of the southeast around 5 miles per hour. Monday, high of 67. Chance of thunderstorms Monday night. Lows level off around 46. The forecast is brought to you by Ag Country. I'm meteorologist Paul Trombley. Right now, 37.

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3: I'm Deborah Rodriguez. A plane landed in Omaha this morning carrying 17 American passengers from the cruise ship hit with a hantavirus outbreak. Officials say one who tested positive traveled in a special biocontainment unit. All will be quarantined, assessed, and monitored in a special unit at the University of Nebraska Medical Center.
4: The head of the World Health Organization says the countries where the cruise passengers call home should not panic. Tedros Ghebreyesus insists this is not like the COVID outbreak.
5: When I say not worry, it doesn't mean that there are no issues here, but it means we can handle it and it can be handled.
4: Hantavirus is typically spread by rodent droppings and is not easily transmitted person to person. The WHO is recommending the passengers be monitored either at home or a specialized facility. Heather Bosch, CBS News.
3: President Trump is calling Iran's response to the latest U.S. peace proposal totally unacceptable and not worthy. The U.S. ambassador to the U.N., Mike Waltz, tells ABC.
6: He is giving diplomacy every chance we possibly can before going back to hostilities, but he's absolutely prepared to do that.
3: Mr. Trump expected to discuss the war and Taiwan's independence with President Xi when he travels to China this week. Correspondent Anna Corrin asked Taiwan's deputy foreign minister.
7: Are you concerned that President Trump could do some sort of deal with President Xi in getting a grand bargain for the United States that would compromise Taiwan?
8: I don't think so. I think that the U.S. security commitment to Taiwan remains to be very strong and solid.
7: You feel that America is a dependable ally for Taiwan?
8: We are also a dependable ally to the U.S. So I think the benefit is mutual.
3: New images show the moment a Frontier plane slammed into someone on the runway at Denver International Airport. This retired city police officer says he's been raising safety concerns for years.
9: We've actually had some people get over the perimeter fence. It didn't really surprise me. I was thinking, well, I guess they still haven't beefed it up enough to keep people off of that airfield.
3: Trespasser jumped an airport fence and was killed. The impact sparked an engine fire that killed the cabin with smoke. A Mother's Day plea from Savannah Guthrie.
10: My mommy.
3: Video to her missing mother, along with a message. We miss you with every breath and will never stop looking for you. 84-year-old Nancy Guthrie vanished from her home in Tucson more than 3 months ago. Gas prices at an average $4.52 a gallon. 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
3: Matt Damon and Ben Affleck are facing a lawsuit by two Miami police officers over their hit Netflix film.
18: Stay off the radios, no call-outs.
19: The suit says that Affleck and Damon's movie The Rip caused reputational harm because of the film's depiction of law enforcement, defaming the real officers who allegedly inspired it, causing substantial harm to their personal and professional reputations.
20: You just take whatever money you want and walk away.
19: 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They find a huge amount of cash and try to figure out what to do with it. 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
3: A Trump administration official has gone back to his roots.
10: I was a lumberjack from a small town in northern Wisconsin. I know they like my accent. You know, they said I talk like Fargo.
3: Transportation Secretary Duffy, who starred on MTV's Real World 30 years ago, revealing he and his wife and their kids taking a road trip for a new reality show. Deborah Rodriguez, CBS News.
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24: A freeze warning continues until 9 a.m. today. A frost advisory continues until 9 a.m. today. Daytime highs approaching 67 today. Under mainly clear skies, south winds 8 to 15 miles per hour. Chance of thunderstorms tonight. Lows dip down to about 46. Mainly cloudy skies expected. The forecast is brought to you by Ag Country. I'm meteorologist Paul Trombley. Currently 36.
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From Betty Davis's eyes. 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To Kenny Loggins' feet. 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

0: 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There's only one Casey Kasem, and there's only one show that brings you all of the top 40 hits from the 1970s and 80s. 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
1: A freeze warning continues until 9 a.m. today. A frost advisory continues until 9 a.m. today. Daytime highs approaching 67 today. Under mainly clear skies, south winds 8 to 15 miles per hour. Chance of thunderstorms tonight. Lows dip down to about 46. Mainly cloudy skies expected. The forecast is brought to you by Ag Country. I'm meteorologist Paul Trombley. Right now, it's 35 degrees.
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5: I'm Deborah Rodriguez. 17 Americans who'd been aboard the cruise ship hit with an outbreak of hantavirus arrived on a flight from Spain to Nebraska this morning. One passenger who tested positive and another showing symptoms were transported in biocontainment units. All will be monitored at a federal quarantine facility in Omaha. The World Health Organization's Director General Tedros Ghebreyesus.
6: When I say not worry, it doesn't mean there are no issues here, but it means we can handle it and it can be handled.
5: Former FDA Commissioner Dr. Scott Gottlieb on CBS's Face the Nation.
7: If you believe that the incubation period is about 2 to 6 weeks, they'll be at the peak of that incubation cycle some point this week. So I think we're about 2 weeks away from knowing whether or not there'll be additional cases that come from that initial outbreak on the cruise ship.
5: A French passenger evacuated in the Canary Islands tested positive as well. There's another ship raising concerns over a viral outbreak. CBS's Peter King from Orlando.
8: More than 100 passengers are reported sick with norovirus aboard the Caribbean Princess cruise ship, which has been on a 13-day cruise in the Caribbean. Passenger Donna Leonte says the infected vacationers are isolated.
9: They were asked to all stay in their room and quarantine. They're being checked on every single day by the medical staff.
8: Several crew members are also sick, but the CDC says the cruise line has followed all the correct protocols to treat those infected.
5: President Trump says Tehran's response to the latest U.S. peace proposal is totally unacceptable. CBS's Aaron Navarro.
10: What the U.S. proposed was just setting the terms for 30 days of talks to go over Iran's nuclear enrichment program, the lifting of restrictions on the Strait of Hormuz, and the lifting of economic sanctions, among other things, that have been placed on Iran.
5: Mr. Trump's expected to discuss the war and Taiwan's independence when he meets with President Xi in China this week. Oil prices are back over $100 a barrel today. U.S. gas prices holding steady at an average $4.52 a gallon. CBS's Maya Blackstone.
11: U.S. gasoline prices, they've surged approximately 50% since the start of the war with Iran. That varies widely depending on where in the U.S. you are, and that's according to AAA.
5: Beatles fans will have a new reason to visit London. CBS's Vicky Barker is there with details.
12: 57 years after their last live concert on the rooftop of their London headquarters, Apple Corps, the company founded by the Beatles, has announced that a seven-floor attraction will open on the site next year. Fans will have access to the rooftop and to the studios where the album Let It Be was recorded.
5: This is CBS News.
13: Go to the ends of the earth,
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5: A new survey finds businesses are scaling back investment plans.
17: Companies surveyed by the National Association for Business Economics say their sales remain resilient, but
18: costs have risen amidst the Middle East conflict, and that kind of has an effect of constraining profits and dampening plans for hiring and investment.
17: The association's Lester Jones says only half the businesses surveyed are passing their cost increases onto their customers.
18: As we see general levels of inflation grow and we see profit margins have pressure put upon them, then, you know, the ability to pass on price becomes a little bit less.
17: Michael Wallace, CBS News.
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5: 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Deborah Rodriguez, CBS News.
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23: 6:09, we have one announcement this morning. Mary Helen Zitzo, age 92, of Perham, died on Tuesday, April 28th. And the visitation will resume this morning at 10 a.m., followed by the funeral service at 11 at St. Paul's Lutheran Church in Perham. 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

0: 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We'll get up to 67 and mostly sunshine today. So if you had already won over $225,000 on a game show, would you keep going? 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
3: I'm Deborah Rodriguez. A plane filled with passengers from a ship infected with hantavirus arrived in Nebraska this morning. One of them who tested positive, another showing symptoms, correspondent Bradley Blackburn.
4: On board, the cruise passengers were under the careful watch of medical crews, and now they'll be kept in mandatory isolation at the U.S. National Quarantine Unit in Omaha. The cruise ship remains docked near Spain's Canary Islands, and the hantavirus strain that spread on board is now a global concern.
5: We can handle it, and it can be handled.
4: In Germany, evacuated citizens are quarantined at a Frankfurt hospital. In the Netherlands, evacuees were escorted home. Spain shared video inside a plane outfitted with containment pods for passengers.
3: President Trump is dismissing Iran's response to the U.S. latest peace proposal as totally unacceptable. Israeli Prime Minister Benjamin Netanyahu weighed in on CBS's 60 Minutes.
6: There's still nuclear material, enriched uranium, that has to be taken out of Iran. There's still enrichment sites that have to be dismantled.
7: I'm Vicky Barker at the Foreign Desk in London. Oil prices are heading back up again. U.S. benchmark West Texas Intermediate futures rose 2% to $97 a barrel in early trading, while international benchmark Brent crude futures rose 2.5%, approaching $104. Both benchmarks up around 40% since the war began 11 weeks ago.
3: U.S. gas prices holding steady at an average $4.52 a gallon today. A retired police officer not surprised after a Frontier jet hit and killed someone who jumped the runway fence at Denver Airport.
8: It's too bad that something like this has to happen before, you know, the heat can put on them before they do something that should have been done years ago.
3: New images show the moment the plane slammed a trespasser standing directly in its path as the jet readied for takeoff. The impact sparked an engine fire that filled the cabin with smoke. A horrifying discovery near the Mexican border. Police in Laredo, Texas, say a Union Pacific Railroad worker found the remains of six people inside a boxcar. Temps at the time were above 90. The hero principal in Oklahoma who tackled a man who entered his high school with a gun has spoken exclusively to CBS News.
9: About the time I hit the door, he was 6 foot maybe from me, 8 foot tops. There wasn't any time to think or anything. I was already moving forward.
3: Kirk Moore, who rushed the former student and held him down until first responders got there, shot in the leg. No other students or faculty were hurt. This is CBS News.
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3: Who says you have to go for 10,000 steps to stay lean and mean? CBS's Jared Hill.
12: New research out of Europe finds that walking 8,500 steps a day can help people keep the weight off after dieting. The scientists who conducted the study say it's best for dieters to increase their daily step count during the dieting phase and maintain that count after in order to prevent regaining weight. Research suggests reducing caloric intake played a greater role in weight loss during the diet.
3: Frank Gulliveri will be eating crow. or at least cheesesteak, on Long Island after the Knicks swept the Sixers in four to move on to the Eastern Conference Finals. The descendant of the brothers, credited with creating the Philly staple, will also suffer the indignity of dressing in head-to-toe orange and blue as he slings sandwiches at Dario's Pizzeria, all because he lost a bet with the co-owner that the loser would have to travel to the other's restaurant and cook for a day. Deborah Rodriguez, CBS News.
13: Lakes 99.5 News. A man is dead following an ATV pursuit. The Becker County Sheriff's Office says a deputy spotted 47-year-old Michael Azure of White Earth riding an ATV Friday and knew his driving privileges had been canceled. Investigators say Azure fled from the deputy before abandoning the ATV south of White Earth and running into a wooded area. Deputies later found Azure unresponsive and began life-saving efforts, but he died at the scene. The cause of death remains under investigation. This is the final week of the legislative session, and it's unknown whether the Minnesota House will take up a comprehensive gun violence prevention package. The legislation already passed the DFL-controlled Senate. The Senate package includes a ban on assault weapons and high-capacity magazines, something House Republicans say they will not vote for. The Purim Center for the Arts has announced a swing dance with the live band has been added to their schedule on May 30th. It's a free admission event. They'll have dance lessons. Professional coaches are going to show you how to dance swing. A free dance lesson from 6:30 to 7, followed by the dance at 7 p.m., featuring the sounds of the Beachfront Big Band on site. Refreshments available for purchase at the event. But again, it is a free event to attend. All are welcome.
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13: Well, the frost advisory is behind us. 67 is where we'll be this afternoon. Sunshine in 67. Winds will be reasonable. It's going to be breezy tomorrow. I'll come back to that. But tonight, falling to 46. 67 on Tuesday. And as I said, a bit breezy. Expect winds out of the northwest. 15 to 30 miles per hour, gusts as high as 40. And when we're looking at tomorrow, the partly sunny conditions tomorrow. 70 and sunny on Wednesday. And right now, 36 here at the Lakes. 99.5, your forecast details courtesy of Perm Health. 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
17: In softball, Perm over Detroit Lakes 9-6. Winning pitcher was Griffin. Gave up 6 runs on 3 hits at 14 strikeouts. Ava Tompkin went 3-for-4. Other games, Rossi over Pelican 8-2. Holly over Border West 2-1. Holly over Red Lake Falls 7-1. And Holly over Roseau 4-0 in a triple header. Brandon Evansville defeated OTC 10-7. Pillager over Crosby Ironton 27-12. Berthiaud Verndale over Pine River Back is 14-4. West Central Area over Parker's Prairie 13-3. Boys golf, 12 teams at Fergus Falls. Fergus Falls wins it with a 3-11. Perm was fourth with a 3-31. Fourth place to Ockery with a 78. Smith an 80. Campbell an 86. And Vetch an 87. In tennis, Crookston over Perm 4-3. Winning for the Yellow Jackets, third singles, Breck Borovic. Second doubles, Morberg and Brown.

10 hits, 10 strikeouts, and 4 walks. Griffin, 3 RBI and 4 for 5. Bloom, a run, a hit, and 2 RBI. Zeissy, a run, a hit, and 2 RBI. Racer, 3 runs, 3 hits, and an RBI. And Schumacher, with a run, 2 hits, and an RBI in that loss. OTC defeated Frazee 4-2. Long Prey over Breckenridge 16-9. Parker's Prey over New York Mills 14-3. Sabika shut out Pillager 7-0. OTC over Bertha Hewitt Verndale 10-3. And Monaga over Wadena Deer Creek 9-5. And Little Falls defeated Fergus Falls 9-0 in baseball. In the NBA, the Wolves beat San Antonio 114-109. That series tied at 2 apiece. Edwards at 36 points for the Wolves. Spurs' Victor Wembanyama was ejected from the game after throwing an elbow to the chin of Naz Reid. Game 5 will be on Tuesday. New York defeated Philadelphia 144-114. New York's Knicks win that series 4-0. Cleveland over Detroit 116-109. Detroit up on that series 2-1. Oklahoma City beat Los Angeles 131-109. 108. Oklahoma leads 3-0 tonight. Detroit at Cleveland. Oklahoma City at Los Angeles. NHL, the Wild beat Colorado 5-1. Kaprizov, Hughes, Hartman, Faber, and Boldy all with goals in that win. Carolina, they defeated Philadelphia 3-2 in overtime. Carolina wins that series 4-0 tonight. Actually, also Montreal defeated Buffalo 6-2. Montreal leads that 2-1. Anaheim over Vegas 4-3. That series tied at 2 apiece. Tonight will be Minnesota home against Colorado. The Twins, they held on to beat Cleveland 5-4, winning the series 2-1. Cody Clemens had 3 hits in the win. Minnesota Twins are off today. They'll be home against Miami starting on Tuesday. Perm Pirates beat Henning 12-0 in 7 innings. Winning pitcher was Kovash, went 6 innings, gave up no runs, 3 hits, 8 strikeouts, no walks. In relief, Reuther went 1 inning, gave up no runs, no hits, 1 strikeout, no walks. Szymanski with 2 runs, 2 hits, 5 RBI, including a 3-run home run. Gage Onsen, 3 runs, 3 hits. Kovash, 3 runs, 1 hit, 2 RBI. Reuther, 3 runs and 2 hits. And losing pitcher was Lindbergh, went 4 innings for Henning, gave up 9 runs, 8 hits, had 6 strikeouts, and 3 walks. That's all for your sports on the Lakes 99.5.

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Romantics at the Lakes 99.5. We're getting out of the 30s here this morning. We'll get up to 67 in sunshine today in our forecast. Well, McDonald's spokes guy Ronald McDonald sang the national anthem before Charlotte Knights home game against the Gwinnett Stripers. That happened on May 1st, and he was a real crowd pleaser. He was. He did great.

0: well, the crowd pleaser singing the national anthem. Good job, bud.
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0: Hey, your forecast details this morning, courtesy of Nelson Auto Center. Well, today there was a slight chance for some showers developing. I'll come back to that. We've got widespread frost that was going to disappear here this morning. Otherwise, mostly sunny and 67. Mostly sunny, 67. And southeasterlies remain fairly light through the day, 5 to 15. And then tonight, slight chance for showers. Thunderstorms developing late tonight. Cloudy, gradually becoming partly cloudy with a low of 46 through the night. Mostly sunny tomorrow, high 67. Very breezy conditions. Northwesterlies at 10 to 30 miles per hour. Gusts as high as 40. Then clear skies tomorrow night, low 41 and windy. Partly sunny on your Wednesday. Looks like sunshine and 70 coming up that day. Nice day. Looking ahead to Thursday in the extended forecast, there's a chance for some showers in the afternoon. Otherwise, mostly sunny through the day and a high of 78 is our forecast on Thursday. We're looking at, again today, a high of 67. Sunshine expected. 36 now, downtown Perham at the Lakes 99.5.
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0: It's the Lakes 99.5, and we will rock you. We are the champions. Music from Queen will keep the classic hits coming. We've got 37 now, downtown Perm at the KLN Family Brand Studio. Sunshine 37. We'll get to 67 here for the afternoon high. Happy National Twilight Zone Day. Remember Rod Serling in the show? And nowadays, as goofy as things are, do we even need a show like this anymore?
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0: 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Ringo Starr, Paul McCartney, together on a duet for the first time. This is from McCartney's new album, The Boys of Dungeon Lane.

0: Lights and Lakes with Roy Orbison right there. And how old do you think the oldest rocker out on tour this summer is? Well, here are the four eldest. Going to be Ringo Starr. He'll be 85, or he is 85. He'll be 86 in July. Mike Love of the Beach Boys, 85. Bob Dylan's 85 in a few weeks. Paul Simon is 84. Let's pay tribute. That's what we do.
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4: Hey, Tony, how are you doing today? Good, Walt. Say what you've been up to. You know, I'm getting my roof done today, and so I thought I'd go fishing. Now, wait a minute there. How are you going to get your roof done and go fishing all in the same day? Well, didn't you hear? I have them boys from Lakes Country Roofing doing my house. You don't say, them boys from Lakes Country Roofing, huh? Yeah, they can get it all done in one day for you. Huh, Lakes Country Roofing. Yeah, I think I'm going to go fishing today and go back and check on my house, and you never know, maybe I'll catch the 32-incher.
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3: I'm Deborah Rodriguez. We've just heard from the captain of the luxury cruise ship hit with a deadly outbreak of hantavirus. Jan Dobrogowski's posted a video message.
4: Most importantly, our thoughts are with the ones that are no longer with us. And whatever I say will not ease this loss.
3: Three people have died. Others are infected. Among them, at least one American. Correspondent Vicky Barker from London.
5: One of the 17 American passengers evacuated to a Nebraska quarantine facility overnight has tested positive for hantavirus, and another is experiencing mild symptoms. One French woman developed symptoms during her evacuation flight. Her condition has worsened, and she has now tested positive. 20 Britons off the MV Hondius are spending their first day in quarantine here after being airlifted from the Canary Islands. The last people on board are being taken off the cruise ship today, almost certainly to face strict quarantine in their home countries.
3: More than 100 passengers on a Caribbean Prince cruise ship, Princess, are reportedly sick with norovirus. Passenger Donna Leonti says they've been placed in isolation.
6: They were asked to all stay in their room and quarantine. They're being checked on every single day by the medical staff.
3: Several crew members also sick. The CDC says the line is following all protocols to treat the infected and sanitize the ship. President Trump has rejected Iran's latest offer to end the war. He says Tehran's not willing to budge on its nuclear program or unblock the Strait of Hormuz. Israeli Prime Minister Benjamin Netanyahu weighed in with CBS's Major Garrett on last night's 60 Minutes.
7: Is the war with Iran over? And if it isn't, who will decide when it is?
8: I think it accomplished a great deal, but it's not over because there's still nuclear material, enriched uranium, that has to be taken out of Iran.
3: Wartime pricing is still hitting drivers hard at the gas pump. The average for a gallon of regular in the U.S. today is at $4.52. Now Trump administration officials are floating the idea of pausing the national gas tax. Correspondent Nancy Cordes at the White House.
9: Georgia, Indiana, and Utah have already reduced or suspended state gas taxes. Putting the brakes on the federal tax would save drivers roughly 18 cents a gallon. But it would cost the federal government about $500 million each week.
3: Seniors warming up to weed. CBS's Jared Hill.
10: According to a new study out of the universities of Utah and Colorado Boulder, older adults are not using cannabis for its psychedelic properties, rather to manage sleep, pain, or mental health. The survey was conducted in Colorado, where recreational marijuana use is legal.
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11: I want to know what's going on in the world.
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3: Some Southern California locals say parking's become impossible on game days.
14: If you live in the Angelino Heights neighborhood of Los Angeles, your street is regularly packed with cars from fans attending games at nearby Dodger Stadium. Manny Rushendell.
15: Madness. It's complete madness.
14: He says some cars are parked illegally and even block driveways.
15: So by the time I get back home, every spot is taken. So I come, I take a look, have a deep sigh, and say, here we go again.
14: Hundreds of residents have signed a petition limiting street parking to 2 hours during the day and allowing only residents with a permit to park overnight. Christopher Cruz, CBS News.
3: Several European broadcasters have announced they're boycotting the Eurovision Song Contest this week because of Israel's participation. In a statement, Slovenian RTV says it will show a series called Voices of Palestine instead. Ireland's RTE will broadcast a comedy. Spain, a musical special. Deborah Rodriguez, CBS News.
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12: 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A man is dead following an ATV pursuit. The Becker County Sheriff's Office says a deputy spotted 47-year-old Michael Azure of White Earth riding an ATV Friday and knew his driving privileges had been canceled. Investigators say Azure fled from the deputy before abandoning the ATV south of White Earth and running into a wooded area. Deputies later found Azure unresponsive and began life-saving efforts, but he died at the scene. The cause of death remains under investigation. This is the final week of the legislative session, and it's unknown whether the Minnesota House will take up a comprehensive gun violence prevention package. The legislation already passed the DFL-controlled Senate. The Senate package includes a ban on assault weapons and high-capacity magazines, something House Republicans say they will not vote for. The Perham Center for the Arts has announced a swing dance with the live band has been added to their schedule on May 30th. It's a free admission event. They'll have dance lessons. Professional coaches are going to show you how to dance swing. A free dance lesson from 6:30 to 7, followed by the dance at 7 p.m., featuring the sounds of the Beachfront Big Band on site. Refreshments available for purchase at the event, but again, it is a free event to attend. All are welcome. Lakes 99.5 with Backyard J&L Nutritional Consulting, getting an update from Tyler Dahl. Good morning.
19: Hey, good morning, Dave. We actually just got our spring sale underway. I know we've probably talked about that quite a bit, but it's happening. And we do have some sales that are only until the supplies last. And I think the biggest ones are going to be fertilizer. I think those are going to go pretty quick. We have some really good deals on lawn fertilizer, food plot fertilizer, garden fertilizer, prices seem to just be going wild right now. 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So you can stop on in, take a look at that, and just big sales going on in the store.
12: What else is coming up here you want us to be aware of?
19: Hopefully we got our last freeze warning out of the way, and so we can get in the gardens, we can start planting stuff. 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If you're looking at dog grooming or dog boarding, we kind of do a really

0: 7, but windy tomorrow, as I was teasing earlier. Very breezy tomorrow. Looks like our northwesterly winds tomorrow, 15 to 30 miles per hour tomorrow, gusting as high as 40, and then clear skies, 41, windy overnight. Sunny and 70 on your next day there on Wednesday. Thanks for being on with us here at the Lakes 99.5. We're downtown Perm. 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One announcement here today. Mary Helen Zitzo, age 92 of Perm, died on Tuesday, April 28th. 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
3: In softball, Perm over Detroit Lakes 9-6. Winning pitcher was Griffin. Gave up 6 runs on 3 hits at 14 strikeouts. Ava Tompkin went 3-for-4. Other games, Rossi over Pelican 8-2. Holly over Border West 2-1. Holly over Red Lake Falls 7-1. And Holly over Roseau 4-0 in a triple header. Brandon Evansville defeated OTC 10-7. Pillager over Crosby Arrington 27-12. Berthier at Verndale over Pine River Back is 14-4. West Central Area over Parker's Prairie 13-3. Boys golf, 12 teams at Fergus Falls. Fergus Falls wins it with a 3-11. Perm was fourth with a 3-31. Fourth place to Ockery with a 78. Smith an 80. Campbell an 86. And Vetch an 87. In tennis, Crookston over Perm 4-3. Winning for the Yellow Jackets, third singles, Breck Borovich. Second doubles, Morberg and Brown. Third doubles, Wimmer and Shippey. East Grand Forks defeated Perham 5-2. Third singles, Breck Borovich. And third doubles, Wimmer and Shippey. Winning for the Yellow Jackets there. In baseball, Minneapolis Southwest over Perham 4-2. Bloom took the loss, went 7 innings, gave up 4 runs off 7 hits, had 8 strikeouts and 2 walks. Schumacher had 1 run and 2 hits. Griffin with an RBI. Ellingson and Rooney with a hit apiece. Perm then defeated Anoka in a shootout 14-12. Perm had 14 hits. Anoka had 13 hits. Perm had an 8-run lead in the first inning. Winning pitcher was Ellingson, went 5 innings, gave up 8 runs off 10 hits, 10 strikeouts, and 4 walks. Griffin, 3 RBI and 4-for-5. Bloom, a run, a hit, and 2 RBI. Zeissy, a run, a hit, and 2 RBI. Racer, 3 runs, 3 hits, and an RBI. And Schumacher, with a run, 2 hits, and an RBI in that loss. OTC defeated Frazee 4-2. Long Prairie over Breckenridge 16-9. Parker's Prairie over New York Mills 14-3. Sabika shut out Pillager 7-0. OTC over Berthier Hewitt Verndale 10-3. And Monaga over Wadena Deer Creek 9-5. And Little Falls defeated Fergus Falls 9-0 in baseball. In the NBA, the Wolves beat San Antonio 114-109. That series tied at 2 apiece. Edwards at 36 points for the Wolves. Spurs' Victor Wembanyama was ejected from the game after throwing an elbow to the chin of Naz Reid. Game 5 will be on Tuesday. New York defeated Philadelphia 144-114. New York's Knicks win that series 4-0. Cleveland over Detroit 116-109. Detroit up on that series 2-1. Oklahoma City beat Los Angeles 131-108. Oklahoma leads 3-0 tonight. Detroit at Cleveland. Oklahoma City at Los Angeles. NHL, the Wild beat Colorado 5-1. Kaprizov, Hughes, Hartman, Faber, and Boldy all with goals in that win. Carolina They defeated Philadelphia 3-2 in overtime. Carolina wins that series 4-0 tonight. Actually, also Montreal defeated Buffalo 6-2. Montreal leads that 2-1. Anaheim over Vegas 4-3. That series tied at 2 apiece. Tonight will be Minnesota home against Colorado. The Twins, they held on to beat Cleveland 5-4, winning the series.

0: Series 2-1. Cody Clemens had 3 hits in the win. Minnesota Twins are off today. They'll be home against Miami starting on Tuesday. Perm Pirates beat Henning 12-0 in 7 innings. Winning pitcher was Kovach, went 6 innings, gave up no runs, 3 hits, 8 strikeouts, no walks. In relief, Reuther went 1 inning, gave up no runs, no hits, 1 strikeout, no walks. Szymanski, 2 runs, 2 hits, 5 RBI, including a 3-run home run. Gage Onsen, 3 runs, 3 hits. Kovach, 3 runs, 1 hit, 2 RBI. Reuther, 3 runs and 2 hits. And losing pitcher was Lindbergh, went 4 innings for Henning, gave up 9 runs, 8 hits, had 6 strikeouts, and 3 walks. That's all for your sports on the Lakes 99.5.
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3: Very good morning to you. This is the Lakes 99.5, and Amanda is here on behalf of Elevate to get us started on our week. And good morning to you, Amanda.
4: Good morning.
3: What are you going to cover today?
4: Well, we wanted to highlight this week, kind of get people ready for summer.
3: Okay.
4: We have a new program called Grand Friends. We're partnering with the Boys and Girls Club. And they're going to bring over their kindergarten, first grade age group over to the PAC. And we're going to do some fun activities, hang out. So what we're looking for are some older adult volunteers to be kind of the grand friends of these little ones.
3: Very cool.
4: Mm-hmm.
3: Yeah, nice to get those generational contacts and
4: for
3: little
4: sure.
3: interaction there.
4: Yeah, that's the whole goal of the program is to build those intergenerational connections so that, you know, you go out in the community and then you see the little kids and they're waving at you and we can just build that community.
3: Wonderful. And are there numbers you're looking for?
4: Yeah, we're looking for about 15 people. If they're interested, they can contact me. I'll give my information here in a second. But
3: sure.
4: It starts June 11th. It runs for 9 sessions. We're done the first week of August.
3: The kids and the big kids are going to have a great time.
4: I think it's going to be lots of fun.
3: Yeah.
4: Amanda, the other Amanda at the Boys and Girls Club, she has lots of fun activities in store for us. If you are interested in Grand Friends, you can contact me at amanda.kelder@permhealth.org, or you can just even call our office, 218-347-1974, and leave a message for me.
3: Okay, and just sign up that way.
4: Yep.
3: All right. Thank you so much for coming in.
4: Yep.
3: Appreciate
4: no problem.
3: It.

0: Hey, good morning. Thanks for listening in to the Lakes 99.5. We have Susan Heuser-Ladwig here from the Perham Area Public Library. Susan, good morning.
1: Good morning. We have some programs coming up, mostly at the end of the month and then heading into summer that I want to let people know about. We have a program that is a family dance jam. That is with the April Sellers Dance Collective, which is an organization from Minneapolis.
0: Okay.
1: And they received state arts board funding to come around the state and do dance programs around the state. So it's kind of exciting that they're coming to Perham. And so our program will be on Tuesday, May 26th, which is the day after Memorial Day, at 6:30 in the evening. And it is an invitation for everyone who loves dancing or moving your body in any way to just come, because the idea is everyone will get a chance to work with the April Sellers group and do some dancing. And it's for kids, it's for adults, it's for everyone who just wants to get up and move around. So it's the Family Dance Jam. Free program because it is funded through arts and cultural heritage funding through the state arts board. And of course, bring your kids, but we'd love to get adults up dancing too. So I think that would be wonderful.
0: We'll look forward to it.
1: And then we have summer reading coming up. And of course, every year we do summer reading for the kids, which is the months of June and July. And the purpose of summer reading really is to keep kids focused on some reading skills throughout the summer. Because if the kids get out of school and they go the entire summer without doing any type of reading or working on those skills, they start to slip a little bit. So by the time they come back in the fall, they have to relearn some of those skills that they've developed earlier.
0: Okay.
1: So summer reading intends to encourage kids to read by giving them prizes and fun activities to get them home and doing a little bit of reading every day. And that's our purpose. And that starts also right after Memorial Day.
0: Okay.
1: So registration begins then, and then we'll run all the way through June and July. If you leave town right after school lets out for a vacation, you know, don't worry about that. Just register when you get back, because we continue registration throughout the entire 2 months.
0: Okay.
1: And then the kids just have to do a little bit of reading at home and track it, and then they can come in and get prizes at the library.
0: All right. Perham Area Public Library. And what are the ways to follow up our conversation today?
1: Yes. So we post all of our programs and activities on Facebook. So you can look for Perham Area Public Library on Facebook.
0: Okay.
1: And then in addition to that, we will have everything listed on our website, perhamlibrary.org. And that should have all of our listings for summer reading. Because in addition to the incentives for reading, we also have a lot of kids programs throughout those 2 months just to get kids interested in having fun after school lets out at the library.
0: Stay connected. That's
1: absolutely
0: great. Thank you very much, Susan.
1: Thank you.
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4: Sunshine mixed with clouds at times today, with daytime highs approaching 67. Southerly winds 10 to 15 miles per hour. Mainly cloudy skies expected tonight. Slight chance of thunderstorms. Lows level off around 46. 67 tomorrow. Sunshine mixed with clouds at times. Ample sunshine expected Wednesday, with highs in the upper 60s. Slight chance for showers Thursday. I'm staff meteorologist Paul Trombley. Currently, it's 43 degrees.
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0: 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The program will be held outside, weather permitting, and in case of rain, program inside. 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All the proceeds go to veterans programs.
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10: Sunshine mixed with clouds at times today, with daytime highs approaching 67. Southerly winds 10 to 15 miles per hour. Mainly cloudy skies expected tonight. Slight chance of thunderstorms. Lows level off around 46. 67 tomorrow. Sunshine mixed with clouds at times. Ample sunshine expected Wednesday, with highs in the upper 60s. Slight chance for showers Thursday. I'm staff meteorologist Paul Trombley. Currently, it's 43 degrees.
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8: Sunshine mixed with clouds at times today, with daytime highs approaching 67. Southerly winds 10 to 15 miles per hour. Mainly cloudy skies expected tonight. Slight chance of thunderstorms. Lows level off around 46. 67 tomorrow. Sunshine mixed with clouds at times. Ample sunshine expected Wednesday, with highs in the upper 60s. Slight chance for showers Thursday. I'm staff meteorologist Paul Frombly. Currently, it's 46 degrees.
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0: 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The program will be held outside, weather permitting, and in case of rain, program inside. As part of the morning, there will be a pancake breakfast served with sausage, juice, and coffee, 8 a.m. to 11:30, and served by the VFW Auxiliary. 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
0: Everyone's invited to the 6th Annual Celebrating Cultures, a family-friendly community art and cultural event Wednesday, May 20th from 4 to 7 at the New York Mills Sculpture Park just off Highway 10 in New York Mills. 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Celebrating Cultures, Wednesday, May 20th in New York Mills. 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
10: Sunshine mixed with clouds at times today, with daytime highs approaching 67. Southerly winds 10 to 15 miles per hour. Mainly cloudy skies expected tonight. Slight chance of thunderstorms. Lows level off around 46. 67 tomorrow. Sunshine mixed with clouds at times. Ample sunshine expected Wednesday, with highs in the upper 60s. Slight chance for showers Thursday. I'm staff meteorologist Paul Trombley. Currently 48.
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From Betty Davis's eyes. 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To Kenny Loggins' feet. 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
3: weather. Sunshine mixed with clouds at times today, with daytime highs approaching 67. Southerly winds 10 to 15 miles per hour. Mainly cloudy skies expected tonight. Slight chance of thunderstorms. Lows level off around 46. 67 tomorrow. Sunshine mixed with clouds at times. Ample sunshine expected Wednesday, with highs in the upper 60s. Slight chance for showers Thursday. I'm staff meteorologist Paul Trombley. Right now, it's 52 degrees.
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11: Sunshine mixed with clouds at times today, with daytime highs approaching 67. Southerly winds 10 to 15 miles per hour. Mainly cloudy skies expected tonight. Slight chance of thunderstorms. Lows level off around 46. 67 tomorrow. Sunshine mixed with clouds at times. Ample sunshine expected Wednesday, with highs in the upper 60s. Slight chance for showers Thursday. I'm staff meteorologist Paul Frombly. Right now, 55.

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1: Softball perm over to Lakes 9-6. Winning pitcher was Griffin. Gave up 6 runs off 3 hits, had 14 strikeouts. Ava Tompkin went 3-for-4. Rossi beat Pelican Rapids. Holly over Border West, Red Lake Falls, and Roseau. Brandon Evansville defeated OTC. Pillager over Crosby Arrington. Berthie at Verndale over Pine River Bacchus. Also in golf, boys golf at Fergus Falls. Fergus Falls wins it with a 3-11. Perm was 4th with a 3-31. Ockery was 4th with a 78. Smith an 80. Campbell an 86. And Vetch an 87 in tennis. Crookston over Perham 4-3. Third singles, Breck Baravich. Second doubles, Morberg and Brown. Third doubles, Wimmer and Shippey winners. East Grand Forks over Perham 5-2. Third singles, Breck Baravich. And third doubles, Wimmer and Shippey winners for Perham in baseball. Minneapolis Southwest over Perham 4-2. Bloom took the loss, went 7 innings, gave up 4 runs, 7 hits, had 8 strikeouts and 2 walks. Griffin with an RBI, Ellingson and Rooney with a hit apiece. Perham over Anoka 14-12. Perham had 14 hits. Anoka had 13 hits in that win for Perham. Ellingson was a winning pitcher, went 5 innings, gave up 8 runs off 10 hits, had 10 strikeouts and 4 walks. Griffin with 3 RBI went 4 for 5 for the day. Bloom and Zeissi with a run, a hit, and 2 RBI apiece. Racer with 3 runs, 3 hits, and an RBI. Schumacher with a run, 2 hits, and an RBI. OTC beat Frazee 4-2. Long Prairie over Breckenridge. Parker's Prairie over New York Mills 14-3. Sabeek over Pillager. OTC over Berthie at Verndale in baseball. NBA, the Wolves beat San Antonio 114-109. That series now is tied at 2 apiece. New York over Philadelphia. Cleveland defeated Detroit and Oklahoma City over Los Angeles tonight. Detroit at Cleveland and Oklahoma City at LA. NHL, the Wild beat Colorado 5-1. Montreal over Buffalo. Anaheim over Vegas. Minnesota will be home against Colorado, and that will be tonight. The Twins, they held on and beat Cleveland 5-4. They win the series by a score of 2-1. Perm Pirates, they beat Henning 12-0. Kovach went 6 innings, gave up no runs, 3 hits, 8 strikeouts, and no walks. Szymanski had 2 runs, 2 hits, 5 RBI, and a 3-run home run. That's all for your sports on the Lakes 99.5.
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6: Sunshine mixed with clouds at times this afternoon, with daytime highs approaching 67. Southerly winds 10 to 20 miles per hour. Slight chance for storms tonight. Lows dip down to about 46. Mainly cloudy skies expected. Tomorrow, highs around 67. Bright sunshine expected Wednesday with highs around 70. 78, slight chance for showers Thursday. I'm staff meteorologist Paul Trombley. Currently, it's 55 degrees.

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10: Sunshine mixed with clouds at times this afternoon, with daytime highs approaching 67. Southerly winds 10 to 20 miles per hour. Slight chance for storms tonight. Lows dip down to about 46. Mainly cloudy skies expected. Tomorrow, highs around 67. Bright sunshine expected Wednesday, with highs around 70. 78, slight chance for showers Thursday. I'm staff meteorologist Paul Trombley. Currently, it's 55 degrees.

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7: 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Good afternoon, Lakes Country. My name is Joel Koetke. 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On the way, Def Leppard, Big Mountain, Toto, Prince, a little music from Styx before 2 o'clock. 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
11: A wind advisory begins at 9 a.m. tomorrow and continues until 7 p.m. tomorrow night. A mix of clouds and sun this afternoon with daytime highs approaching 67. Winds out of the south, 10 to 20 miles per hour. Mainly cloudy skies expected tonight. Slight chance of thunderstorms. Lows level off around 47. That's your forecast. I'm staff meteorologist Paul Trombley. Right now, 58.
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0: The best mix of classics, Def Leppard, Hysteria on the Lakes, 99.5. Well, hysteria at the gas pump, unfortunately, is the price of fuel, like $4.20 a gallon in Minnesota. And now, something new you got to worry about. Not only do you have to make sure that your vehicle's locked up from a door standpoint, but now you got to look after your fuel tank. This is happening in the Twin Cities, where gas thieves are drilling in to fuel tanks on vehicles, leaving drivers not only looking for more fuel, but also with a healthy repair bill. Here's Jamie Phelps, and he had this happen in his St. Paul neighborhood.
1: You stole 5 gallons of gas times five, that's $25. 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
2: 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And labor alone is not cheap either. 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Stay away from high crime areas. That's really about the best you can do.
0: Yeah, think about that. And according to Minneapolis police, they've had 12 reported drilled gas tanks. St. Paul said they've had at least 7 since April 1st.
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11: A wind advisory begins at 9 a.m. tomorrow and continues until 7 p.m. tomorrow night. A mix of clouds and sun this afternoon with daytime highs approaching 67. Winds out of the south, 10 to 20 miles per hour. Mainly cloudy skies expected tonight. Slight chance of thunderstorms. Lows level off around 47. That's your forecast. I'm staff meteorologist Paul Trombley. Right now, 58.
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best mix of classics, Purple Rain on the Lakes, 99.5. Well, the Wild right back in this semifinal series against the Avalanche after a nice win on Saturday. They're back at home at Grand Casino Arena tonight. Puck drops at about 7 o'clock. If they win this one, it'll be all even up at 2 games apiece. Good luck tonight to the Minnesota Wild against the Colorado Avalanche.

0: The best mix of classics, Chumbawamba on the Lakes, 99.5. Good afternoon. My name is Joel Koepke, broadcasting from our KLN Family Branch studios here in downtown Perm. On the way, Van Halen, some modern English, golden earring, Matchbox 20. And how many Price is Right fans do we have out there? 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
11: A wind advisory begins at 9 a.m. tomorrow. And

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0: Classic Hits, Lakes 99.5 with Golden Earring. How many Price is Right fans do we have out there this afternoon? Because a lot of folks watch The Price is Right. I've always wanted to say this. Dave Howie, come on down. You're the next contestant on The Price is Right. Well, if you're a Price is Right watcher, you saw what happened on Friday, right? So let me ask you this. If you've already won $227,000+, would you risk it all for one more prize? Well, a gal did on Friday's edition. It was a special Mother's Day episode, and she was playing the lion's share game. Each time she won a prize, she risked losing everything, and it just kept on going.
1: We're
0: going
1: to start things off with $2,500 in cash.
2: Yay! All right, you want to keep going?
3: Yes, all right, absolutely. Good.
1: $25,000 in cash.
4: Oh, my God.
2: Okay, she's going to keep on going.
3: The last two numbers on my daughter's birthday. I have to go.
2: She's going
3: to
2: go for it.
1: It's $100,000!
3: I have to believe. I'm going to go with it.
1: A mother-daughter trip to Morocco!
2: $240,150. Vanessa, nice job. Almost a quarter mil. Which makes her the biggest pricing game winner in Price is Right daytime history.
0: Yeah, pretty cool. So there's 40 spaces total, 5 are lose-it-alls, and 5 are $100,000 in cash. Vanessa from Virginia got 2 of those. Sounds like Vanessa had an awfully good Mother's Day weekend.
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12: A wind advisory begins at 9 a.m. tomorrow and remains in effect until 7 p.m. tomorrow night. Sunshine mixed with clouds at times this afternoon, with daytime highs approaching 67. Southerly winds 10 to 20 miles per hour. Slight chance of thunderstorms tonight. Lows dip down to about 47. Mainly cloudy skies expected. That's your forecast. I'm Staff Meteorologist Paul Trombley. Right now, it's 60 degrees.
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Little Culture Club on the Lakes. 99.5. Coming up after 3, Mellencamp next hour. The Rolling Stones, Jimmy Cliff, Billy Joel, and Rod Stewart. 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

0: Jimmy Cliff on the lake, 79.5. Good afternoon. My name is Joel Kethke. We broadcast from the KLN Family Brand Studios. Hope your Monday afternoon is going well. On the way this hour, the Red Hot Chili Peppers, some ELO, Peter Gabriel. We'll take a look at what's trending today in about 20. Of course, yesterday was Mother's Day. How many of you got mom exactly what she wanted? How many of you didn't even try? Well, for that, there's the helpline.
1: Thank you for calling the Post Mother's Day Complaint Hotline. Your call may be recorded for evidence in future custody proceedings. Please listen carefully, even though no one seemed to listen to you all weekend. If you received a last-minute gas station gift or a mug that says, "Why no clock?", press 1. Your children may be the reason you've been in therapy so long. If your Mother's Day brunch ended with a 2-hour wait, raw food, screaming children, and your husband arguing with a Gen Z hostess named Kaylee, press 2. Your family has officially become an IHOP hostage situation. If your son or daughter forgot the day entirely or posted an emotional tribute on social media instead of actually calling you, press 3. Their Instagram will be forwarded directly to the Federal Department of Narcissism. If you are gifted the same present as last year or a homemade coupon book featuring offers like one free hug or I promise to clean my room, press 4. Using coupons to invoke blackmail is not a gift. Finally, if you spent the entire day cooking and cleaning while your family insisted that it was somehow your day, please stay on the line. You may be entitled to an entirely new family. Thank you for calling the Post Mother's Day Complaint Hotline, helping moms everywhere receive more than the bare minimum from the human beings they literally created. Goodbye.
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0: Good stuff there from America on the Lakes, 99.5. It's a Monday, the 11th day of May. Let's take a look at what is trending today as we go behind the headlines.
1: This is not headline news. The Americans on board the Hanta virus cruise ship will quarantine in Nebraska, which now will be even more of a flyover state. Students at Harvard are dealing with stress by signing up to get punched in the face. America, where even smart kids are idiots.
2: Ow!
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11: A wind advisory begins at 9 a.m. tomorrow and remains in effect until 7 p.m. tomorrow night. Sunshine mixed with clouds at times this afternoon, with daytime highs approaching 67. Southerly winds 10 to 20 miles per hour. Slight chance of thunderstorms tonight. Lows dip down to about 47. Mainly cloudy skies expected. That's your forecast. I'm staff meteorologist Paul Trombley. Currently 63.
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The best mix of classics. Peter Gabriel on the Lake, 79.5. Stick around after 4. Kenny Loggins, Earth, Wind, and Fire. Tom Petty and the Heartbreakers. And a little music coming up from Jesus Jones. Gary Newman, Lake's 99.5.

From Betty Davis's eyes. Betty Davis eyes. To Kenny Loggins' feet. Now I gotta cut loose. Kicked off the Sunday shoes. 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

0: 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Tom Petty and the Heartbreakers on the Lakes, 99.5. Good afternoon, Joel Koepke from the KLN Family Brand Studios. Coming up later on this hour, Tommy Two-Tone, music from the Bengals, the Orleans, and we'll tell you what happened on this date in history. Stick around. We get to the Memory Jog in 20 on the Lakes, 99.5.
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6: A wind advisory begins at 9 a.m. tomorrow and remains in effect until 7 p.m. tomorrow night. Mainly cloudy skies expected tonight with a slight chance of thunderstorms. Lows dip down to about 47. Southerly winds 10 to 15 miles per hour. Highs level off around 64 tomorrow. Sunshine mixed with clouds at times. That's your forecast. I'm staff meteorologist Paul Trombley. Right now, it's 63 degrees.

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0: you're still the one. Those are the Orleans and the Lakes, 99.5. Folks, that 5 o'clock hour is finally on the horizon. Time of the afternoon, we ask you to take a little pause. Put on your mental tracksuit as we hop on the old mind treadmill. It is today's trip back in time. It's your memory jog for May 11th. On this date in 2181 BC, replacing the rock, the chair was invented. On this date in 1960, we lost John D. Rockefeller Jr.
1: John D. Rockefeller Jr., who contributed close to $500 million to humanitarian causes, is dead at the age of 86. Heir to the industrial fortune created by his father, he lived simply and devoted much of his life to financing charitable, scientific, and educational projects.
0: On this date in 1981, we lost Bob Marley.
2: Singer Bob Marley, his reggae music known far beyond its roots in Jamaica, died in a Miami hospital today after a long battle against cancer.
0: Marley was 36. And on this date in 2020, we lost Jerry Stiller.
3: I haven't celebrated Festivus in years. What is your interest?
4: Well, just tell me everything, huh?
3: Many Christmases ago, I went to buy a doll for my son. I reached for the last one they had, but so did another man. As I rained blows upon him, I realized there had to be another way. But out of that, a new holiday was born. A Festivus for the rest of us. And at the Festivus dinner, you gather your family around and tell them all the ways they have disappointed you over the past year.
4: And is there a tree?
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0: And that's your memory jog for May 11th on the Lakes, 99.5. 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
10: A wind advisory begins at 9 a.m. tomorrow and remains in effect until 7 p.m. tomorrow night. Mainly cloudy skies expected tonight with a slight chance of thunderstorms. Lows dip down to about 47, southerly winds 10 to 15 miles per hour. Highs level off around 64 tomorrow. Sunshine mixed with clouds at times. That's your forecast. I'm Staff Meteorologist Paul Frombly. Right now, it's 63 degrees.
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9: A wind advisory begins at 9 a.m. tomorrow and remains in effect until 7 p.m. tomorrow night. Mainly cloudy skies expected tonight with a slight chance of thunderstorms. Lows dip down to about 47. Southerly winds 10 to 15 miles per hour. Highs level off around 64 tomorrow. Sunshine mixed with clouds at times. That's your forecast. I'm Staff Meteorologist Paul Frombly. Right now, 65.

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So to come on the drive, John Mellencamp, Tony Basil, and some REM. 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

0: Tony Basil, as we get set to wrap up the drive at 5, powered by Ellingson Plumbing. Hey, that's going to do it for me. I'm out the door. I'll be back for more with you tomorrow afternoon, just after your lunch hour. Wake up tomorrow morning with Dave Howie. Howie in the morning, Monday through Friday, here on the Lakes, 99.5. Well, over the weekend, big to-do as UFO files are being released. Do you believe in little green men? Comedian Chad Daniels.
1: That's how we know that aliens are smarter than us as humans. Aliens have never abducted a kid. You've never seen that on the news, right? You've never seen a little kid going, I was in my daddy's truck, right? It's always the dad with the mullet going, I was in my truck. I'd love to be in the UFO and the picture they were going to take, you know? Let's take the little one. No, he'll spill his juice box in our control panel. We'll never get home. Let's take the bigger one with the short hair here and the long hair here. His brain is working so hard it can't even distribute hair correctly. He is obviously their leader. And then he gets up and is like, you guys ain't gonna believe it! Like, we messed up. Send him back.
2: That's how aliens do it.
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8: A wind advisory begins at 9 a.m. tomorrow and remains in effect until 7 p.m. tomorrow night. Mainly cloudy skies expected tonight with a slight chance of thunderstorms. Lows dip down to about 47. Southerly winds 10 to 15 miles per hour. Highs level off around 64 tomorrow. Sunshine mixed with clouds at times. That's your forecast. I'm Staff Meteorologist Paul Frombly. Currently 66.

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0: 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The program will be held outside, weather permitting, and in case of rain, program inside. 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All the proceeds go to veterans programs.
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9: A wind advisory begins at 9 a.m. tomorrow and remains in effect until 7 p.m. tomorrow night. Mainly cloudy skies expected tonight with a slight chance of thunderstorms. Lows dip down to about 47, southerly winds 10 to 15 miles per hour. Highs level off around 64 tomorrow. Sunshine mixed with clouds at times. That's your forecast. I'm staff meteorologist Paul Trombley. Right now, it's 64 degrees.
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6: A wind advisory begins at 9 a.m. tomorrow and remains in effect until 7 p.m. tomorrow night. Mainly cloudy skies expected tonight with a slight chance of thunderstorms. Lows dip down to about 47. Southerly winds 10 to 15 miles per hour. Highs level off around 64 tomorrow. Sunshine mixed with clouds at times. That's your forecast. I'm staff meteorologist Paul Trombley. Right now, it's 64 degrees.

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